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5: Hey, man, I'll bring it out a little bit more.
2: You gotta be a special lady.
3: Let's get down on some harmony. 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